hasn't. His word tells us that he has inscribed us on the palm of his hand. And he's able to do exceedingly, abundantly, above all that we could ever ask or think. He can make a roadway in the wilderness and a river in the desert. He'll make a way where there seems to be no way. Let's sing it together.

Brigitte et Junia Deschamoy Lablache, Sobanse, Marlène, Rosemary, Yvette, Marie-Ange, Judy, Marilyn et Geneviève, Sobanfrère, Harold, Raymond, André, Gonzague, Jeffrey, Marcel et Serge, Socopagne, Daniel, Rose, Soban petits-enfants, Liam, Dylan, Coralise et Ariel, son détentine, Liz Juniaville et Margaret Rose Kenny. 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Relatives, friends and acquaintances, the body of our beloved, Julien Deschamoy Lablache, better known as Tonien, will lie at the Pariachi Funeral Parlor at the St. Joseph Church at Contence-Pralin on Wednesday 19 August from 9 a.m. The funeral service will be held at 10:30 a.m. at the St. Joseph Church, Contence-Pralin, Gantos, followed by burial at the Nouvelle Découverte Cemetery. His children, Christian, Sylvie, Brigitte, and Junia Deschamoy Lablache, his sisters, Marlène, Rose Marie, Yvette, Marie-Ange, Judy, Marilyn, and Geneviève, his brothers, Harold, Raymond, André, Gonzague, Jeffrey, Marcel, and Serge, his companion, Daniel Oz, his grandchildren, Liam, Dylan, Coralise, and Ariel, his aunties, Liz Juniaville and Margaret Rose Kenny, his sisters and brothers-in-law, nieces, nephews, and cousins, the Deschamoy Lablache, Dauphé, Dubisson, Delaurier, and Isis families. Relatives, friends, and acquaintances, the body of our beloved Julien Deschamoy Lablache, better known as Tonien, will lie at the Pariachi Funeral Parlor at the St. Joseph Church at Gontan-Sopralin on Wednesday, 19 August, from 9 a.m. The funeral service will be held at 10:30 a.m. at the St. Joseph Church, Gantos, followed by burial at the Nouvelle Découverte Cemetery. His children, Christian, Sylvie, Brigitte, and Junia Deschamoy Lablache, his sisters, Marlène, Rosemary, Yvette, Marie-Ange, Judy, and Marilyn and Geneviève, his brothers Harold, Raymond, André, 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brothers-in-law, nieces, nephews, and cousins, the Deschamoy Lablache, Dauphé, Dubisson, Delaurier, and Isis families. 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

0: Good morning and welcome to the news summary for today, Monday, the 17th of August, presented by Rita Joubert-Lawen. President Patrick Hemini has held talks with the president of the Arab Bank for Economic Development in Africa, Badia Abdul Al-Musabi, in Durban, South Africa. The meeting took place on the sidelines of the SADC summit and focused on strengthening financial cooperation and identifying possible funding for Seychelles' development priorities. Both sides are expected to explore areas of cooperation further ahead of a Badia meeting later this year. The Seychelles National Youth Assembly is calling for greater investment in young people, with more opportunities for youth development and participation in national affairs. The call came during a special sitting held as part of Youth Festival 2026 under the theme Empowering the Youth, Strengthening the Future. The motion was presented by Miguel Marie of Sales and was supported unanimously by all members. The next sitting of the Youth Assembly is scheduled for the 29th of August. Six young Seychellois dancers are getting ready to take Seychelles' culture to Moscow, Russia, where they'll take part in an international cultural exchange program. The dancers were recently presented with their tickets at the National Arts and Crafts Council by Russia's new ambassador to Seychelles, Kirill Sokolov, and council director Jimmy Savi. They will perform traditional dances, including Komtole, Mucha, and Sega, alongside young people from other countries. The program will give them an opportunity to gain international experience, learn about different cultures, and promote Seychellois talent. Here's Russia's ambassador to Seychelles, Kirill Sokolov, speaking about the importance of the exchange program.
1: This year we celebrate the 50th anniversary of independence of Seychelles and of the diplomatic relations between our two countries. And during the visit of the President, Dr. Patrick Hemini, to Russia in April, there was a memorandum of understanding signed between our two ministers of cultures. And we see already the results of this memorandum. So recently we had the Bolshoi Theater, the Russian Ballet in Seychelles, and the National Gallery, National Library, still hosts the exhibition devoted to the 250th anniversary of the Bolshoi Theater. So you saw the Russian ballet, the Russian dancers, and now it's time to show the Seychellois dancers in Russia.
0: In international news, the death toll from Tuesday's ferry disaster on Zimbabwe's Lake Kariba has risen to 84. Police say more bodies were recovered yesterday as search operations continue for those still missing. The government ferry was carrying far more people than its authorized capacity of 90 when it overturned in rough waters. The ferry was a vital link for rural communities around the lake, carrying villagers and fish traders to Kariba town. And finally, Hamas leaders have met in Egypt with U.S. envoy Jared Kushner to discuss President Donald Trump's plan for Gaza. Hamas says it remains committed to the plan, while Kushner is pushing for the group to disarm.

And now we're going to have a recap on the weather forecast for today, Monday the 17th of August. Today we're expecting a sunny interval and the wind will be blowing direction the southwest at a speed of 20 to 40 kilometers per hour, and maximum speed is 60 kilometers per hour. As of the sea will be moderate to rough. Maximum temperature for today is 29 to 30 degrees Celsius. Humidity is 70 to 75%, and as of the sun will set at 6:21 p.m. And if we check the tide movement, we'll be under a high tide very soon at 7:30, which will be 1.7 meter. And a low tide will be in the afternoon at 1:42 p.m., which will be 0.6 meters. And the next high tide will be at 7:18 p.m. at 1.5 meters. And that is the weather forecast for today, for this Monday, 17th of August.

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1: The Select Committee, appointed by the President of the Republic under Section 813 of the Seychelles Broadcasting Corporation Act 2026, invites applications from suitably qualified Seychellois candidates for appointment as members of the board of the Seychelles Broadcasting Corporation, SBC. Applicants should have special knowledge or practical experience in matters of administration, management, media, broadcasting, finance, labor relations, economics,

0: Good evening. Welcome to a news bulletin for this Monday, the 17th of August. The headlines. President Patrick Amini addressed the 46th Ordinary Summit of SADC Heads of State and Government taking place in Durban, South Africa. President Patrick Amini held a bilateral meeting in Durban with the President of Arab Bank for Economic Development in Africa. The Agency for Social Protection has relaunched its digital system, ASP Connect. The Minister for Education and Human Resource Development visited the Seychelles Institute of Technology. A new project for mapping Seychelles public roads for Google Street is currently underway. Security forces in Zambia has seized weapons and arrested 11 people. Donald Trump, Middle East envoy, has met with Israeli Prime Minister. Donald Trump has said U.S. will substantially reduce joint military exercise with South Korea. Let's have a look at the details. President Patrick Amini says Seychelles reaffirms its commitment to the ideals upon which SADC was founded, solidarity, regional integration, and the shared prosperity for its people. He was addressing the 46th Ordinary Summit of SADC Heads of State and Government taking place in Durban, South Africa. He adds that Africa's greatest resources is the determination of its people.
1: The world around us is changing rapidly. Geopolitical tensions, disruptions to global supply chains, volatile energy markets, and climate-related events remind us that our prosperity cannot depend solely on circumstances beyond our control. For Seychelles, these realities are immediate. As an island nation, we experience the effects of global disruptions in the cost of food, fuel, and essential goods, and in the confidence upon which our tourism economy depends. Yet, this is not the experience of Seychelles alone. It is a reminder that in today's world, the resilience of every member state depends upon the resilience of the community as a whole. Our response must therefore be greater regional integration. The founders of SADC understood that our greatest strength would never be found in the size of our individual economies. It would be found in the unity of our purpose. That truth remains as relevant today as it was over four decades ago. History will not judge our generation by the speeches we delivered or the declarations we adopted. It will judge us by whether we had the courage to transform our resources into opportunity, our integration into prosperity, and our shared vision into tangible progress for the people we serve. Africa's greatest resource has never been beneath its soil. It has always been the determination of its people. If we unite that determination with visionary leadership, sound institutions, and bold economic transformation, then the next chapter of global development will not simply include Africa, it will be shaped by Africa. And my country, Seychelles, stands ready to play its part.
0: President Patrick Amini held a bilateral meeting in Durban with the president of the Arab Bank for Economic Development in Africa, Badia, Mr. Abdullah Kihich Al-Musaibi, on the margin of the 46th Ordinary SADC Summit. The discussions are centered on strengthening financial cooperation between Seychelles and Badia, with a view to identifying potential financing opportunities for national development priorities. According to State House, the meeting represents an initial step in ongoing engagement between the two sides, with several areas of possible cooperation to be further developed for consideration at the bank's upcoming meeting later this year. Badia is a multilateral development finance institution owned by member states of the League of Arab States, dedicated to financing economic and social development initiatives across sub-Saharan Africa. President Amini was accompanied by the Minister for Foreign Affairs and Diaspora, Ambassador Barry Faure, the Chief of Staff in the Office of the President, Mr. Jennifer Vell, and the Acting High Commissioner of Seychelles to the Republic of South Africa, Mrs. Véronique Morel. President Patrick Amini also paid a tribute to South African liberation heroes at the wreath-laying ceremony to honor them. The ceremony, which was a solemn moment of remembrance and respect, was also on the sidelines of the 46th SADC summit in Durban. The Agency for Social Protection, ASP, has relaunched its digital system, ASP Connect, as part of its effort to modernize and improve the delivery of social protection services. The system, which has been in development since 2022,

0: and began implementation in 2024 is designed to make ASP services more efficient, accessible and secure for members of the public. ASP held its first engagement with key partners to provide a better understanding of how ASP Connect works and to gather feedback on how the system can further improve service delivery. The Deputy Chief Executive Office of ASP, Darius Jolicoeur, said ASP Connect forms part of the agency wider efforts to improve how social protection information and services are managed and delivered.
1: The system, it will better help you to understand your role and how to navigate through the system for the benefits of your organization. It is important to note that ESP Connect is strong when authorized organization exchange accurate information, complete on agreed actions, and resolve issues through one coordinated process. And it is important to note also that shared information and coordinated decision will help us to deliver a timely assistance and timely support, to commit to timely updates, escalation and continuous improvement. So the ASP Connect will succeed when every partners play their part.
0: The Minister for Education and Human Resource Development, David Pierre, and his delegation visited the Seychelles Institute of Technology, SIT, at Providence as part of the ongoing education reforms. During the visit, the minister met with the senior officials from the professional centre to discuss ways of improving and upgrading the programmes offered. The aim is to ensure that the programmes meet the demands of today's rapidly developing technology sector. SIT also has an agreement with the Chinese government to develop expertise in the production and maintenance of electric vehicles. According to SIT Director Ferdinand Denus, the Institute plans to introduce a program in electric vehicle maintenance after 5 years of sending its students to China. The Institute also has an agreement with the Chinese government to develop a program in construction, which is currently still in the planning stage. A new project for mapping Seychelles public roads for Google Street View is currently underway, giving people around the world a chance to virtually explore the islands. The project is being spearheaded by Europe-based company World Travel in 360 with the support of the Seychelles Tourism Board. The filming began last week and will run for 10 days with the teams also traveling to Praslin and La Digue. Private roads will not be filmed and measures are in place to ensure that the team does not breach anyone's privacy. Such measures include blurring faces and license plates. The new imagery is expected to be available on Google Maps by the end of the year.
2: This gives the opportunity of tourists and visitors and people that are just planning where to go for their next vacation to be able to see the visual side of not only those nice scenic shots, but they can go and experience every district, every road across the country. Local people, you will be able to go online on Google Maps and show where your house is from the view of the street to a foreigner like a million miles apart. Part of the project, even before we see the imagery ourselves, we have an algorithm that blurs all license plates and all the people's faces.
0: It was Dimitar Kunev, the Chief Operating Officer at World Travel in 360. International news, security forces in Zambia have seized weapons and arrested 11 people, including senior opposition figures allegedly involved in an insurrection plot. The leading opposition candidate in last Thursday's presidential election, Brian Mumdubile, was also found at the scene of the raid in the capital, Lusaka, according to the country's top civil servant. In an interview with the BBC, Mondubile dismissed the accusations as total fabrications, saying security forces staged an assassination attempt on

his life during a raid at his home on Friday. With results from more than half of the constituencies announced, he is still trailing incumbent Hakainde Hichilema. Mundubile had earlier claimed victory and alleged there were voting irregularities. Donald Trump's Middle East envoy, Jared Kushner, has met with Israeli Prime Minister Benjamin Netanyahu. Kushner arrived in Israel Sunday night after holding rare talks with Hamas to discuss the implementation of the US-backed Gaza peace plan. Last week, Israel rejected Trump's 15-point plan for peace, which also calls the Israeli troops to withdraw and for Gaza to be rebuilt under a new civilian Palestinian administration. The rejection came after the president's board of peace said it had reached an agreement for the complete disarmament of Hamas and other armed groups in Gaza last month. President Donald Trump has said the U.S. will substantially reduce joint military exercises with South Korea, citing his very good relationship with North Korea's leader, Kim Jong-un. He also noted on Truth Social that South Korea had recently declined to join the U.S. in the denuclearization of Iran. Seoul said it was reviewing Trump's comments, adding it hoped a favorable relationship between Washington and Pyongyang could lead to meaningful talks. Pyongyang has not yet commented. Earlier, South Korea said the drills with the U.S. will proceed as scheduled. It comes after North Korea this month conducted ballistic missile test banned by the United Nations. Let's have a look at the weather forecast for the next 24 hours. Tonight will be partly cloudy with the showers. The southeast wind will blow with a speed of 20 to 35 kilometers per hour, maximum 55 kilometers per hour. The state of the sea will be moderate to rough. Tomorrow, there will be sun intervals with the showers. The southeast wind will blow with a speed of 20 to 35 kilometers per hour, maximum 55 kilometers per hour. The state of the sea will be moderate to rough. Tides movement, high tide will be at 6.18 tonight, height of 1.5 meters. Low tide will be at 1.35 early tomorrow morning, height of 0.5 meters. The next high tide will be at 8.04 tomorrow evening, height of 1.7 meters. And the next low tide will be at 2.22 tomorrow afternoon, height of 0.7 meters. The sun will rise at 6.23 and will set at 6.21. With this, we come to the end of our news bulletin. Have a pleasant evening. I'll be back at 7 for the Creole News.

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Everybody.

geography which holds one race superior and another inferior is finally and permanently discredited and abandoned, until there are no longer first-class and second-class citizens of any nature, until the color of a man's skin is of no more significance than the color of his eyes, that until the basic human rights are equally guaranteed to all without regard to race, that until that day, the dream of lasting peace and world citizenship and the rule of international morality will remain but a fleeting illusion to be pursued but never

Yesu alisema mimi ni njia uzima na kweli. Jesus said I am the way, the life and the truth. Yesu

0: Yesu Kristo ni Bwana wa Bwana. Jesus Christ is the Lord of Lords.
1: Montana on the beat.
2: Shut it down. Shut up.